0: La música que nunca pasará de moda vive aquí. 91.9 La Ochentera.
1: Tell us, what do you think about the women's liberation? Wait a minute, man, don't say that. You gotta respect the women for what they believe, man. You might not go along with them, but you gotta respect them. Yeah, man, but you can't get mad with them about that. You gotta remember that it's theirs now. One thing for sure, and everybody knows what's theirs is theirs and what's yours is yours. That's right?
2: Yeah.
1: 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Hell no!

0: Cooper, the producer. Awesome, super duper trooper. Make the bass and boy is banging.
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Have you noticed that people are still having sex? All the denouncement had absolutely no effect. Parents and counselors constantly scorn them, but people are still having sex and nothing seems to stop them.

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Do you understand me? People are still having sex. Lust keeps on lurking.

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It's been going on for quite a while. Perhaps it's quite fashionable. It hasn't gone out of style. Sex. It's rather obvious. It's just what one expects. The evidence is all around that everyone in every town has had it one time or another in their life. At this very moment, people are still having sex in a downtown condo or street in the projects. Although you can't see them or hear their breathing sounds, someone in this world is having sex right now.

0: people are still having sex. 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People are still having sex. 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Perhaps it's quite fashionable. 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People are still having sex. People are still having sex. People are still having sex.
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We're going to dance. 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
1: Come here, baby. 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Seems like we're making up more than we're making love. And it always seems you got something on your mind other than me. Girl, you got to change your crazy ways. You get